0: Now, the electric prunes for Vox, bringing you the exciting new sound of the Vox Wah-Wah pedal. 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

0: The Who and Happy Jack. Don't forget, Sunday night, The Who, along with Johnny Rivers and Dionne Warwick and the Mamas and the Papas at the Monterey Pop Festival. KRLA will have reports from the scene. 3 minutes past 8 o'clock in the morning, KRLA.
1: A 24-year-old hippie mother who fatally stabbed her 2-year-old son with a broken wine bottle has been ruled legally insane at a sanity hearing in Denver. Authorities found Mrs. Carolyn Ann Method at a Denver hippie hangout last November. She was slumped near a bathtub where her slain baby was found. Psychiatrist testified Mrs. Method had said voices told her to kill her son. Other testimony indicated she was a regular user of drugs, including LSD.

Group means numbers. Number is four. Group means people. People are faces. The four small faces.

circle. The mice came and still are, but multiplied by 14 makes 30 minutes, all full of good new vibrations from the aware minds of the small faces. Yeah. Excitement is with them. Their plane can be yours. Fly by immediate.

Whichever way you look at it, there are only four small faces, but there is just one Small Faces LP. I am LP 008 on Immediate.

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Psychedelicized!

0: Space Monkey to Moon Man. 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
1: Moon Man to Space Monkey. 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I don't even know how I got this beard.

0: 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And from Elvis in Memphis, this is the tape with the twin smash hits Any Day Now and In the Ghetto. Henry Mancini's Warm Shade of Ivory with the theme from Romeo and Juliet. 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

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That's why we say...

0: What do you say we do another band question? Hey, buddy, got any new band spray deodorant packed in with that parachute?
1: I'm going skydiving. Why would I need new band spray deodorant?
0: Ever hear about air pollution?
1: Oh, sure. Oh, yeah.
0: Clear the air with new band spray. Anybody who's jumping can tell you, band won't wear off as the day wears on.

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This is Dorothy Moskowitz of the 1968 United States of America and the 2023 United States of Alchemy. 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

0: Brian, have him sing sweet, and then you come up with a real sweet top note, huh? 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One K, come in.
1: Okay,
0: take one, Murray the K.
1: All right.

0: It's the Byrds. And now they're playing differently again. And they're looking for a new kind of America through their kind of music. And this is not a country music, and it's not a city music, but maybe it's an American kind of music. It's not a raucous, ego-trippy, I'm hipper than you are album, but more like an album that says, I'm lonely. Maybe it has to do with the mood of the nation.
1: The river flows, it flows to the sea.
0: Let the music roll and let the words flow on top of it. As if the music is the highway and the words are the rider. It's up to you. The album is called Ballad of Easy Rider, and it's on Columbia Records.
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Hey, don't forget now, Friday night, our Big Johnny Holiday WHK Coca-Cola record op goes to Bedford High School, 8 o'clock to 11 o'clock. Boy, I certainly hope you're going to be there. Great stars, live and in person. Get this, Andrea Carroll, Bucky and the Visions, and Cleveland's own Carl Maduri will all be there. Lots and lots of records to give away, dance contest galore, and lots of Coca-Cola.

0: excitement from Dunhill Records. Three Dog Night. Three Dog Night. 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

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I used to be a banker, now I can't even function. I'm so messed up, baby. I'm messed up.

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0: We gotta pay the rent, you know, and the phone bill, man. 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

0: This is Al Jardine, and I am a beach boy. One of five wonderful guys. Gee, folks, we'd love to see you all the night of the show.
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0: It's the Atlantic City Pop Festival, the greatest collection of pop artists ever assembled under one roof. 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
1: Ever been driving along a peaceful country road when a casual glance in your rearview mirror reveals approaching terror? Suddenly, an angry buzz of snarling motorcycles have you surrounded. The Wild Angels are on a run. Mounted on charging choppers with their old ladies perched behind them like witches riding high-powered brooms. This dirty, deadly, and dangerous pack of wolves on wheels have selected you as their target for play. You have no escape. No one fights back at the Wild Angels. Their credo is violence, and their god is hate. American International presents Peter Fonda and Nancy Sinatra in The Wild Angels, filmed in Panavision and color with members of the Venice chapter of Hell's Angels. The Wild Angels will shock you and anger you because it lives too close to the truth.

brother goes over, spends all my money for the picture show. 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Let's go, baby. Let's go. Let's go, baby. Let's go. Yeah, baby!

0: Susie? Susie Speed Freak? This is the voice of your conscience, baby. I just want to check a couple of things out with you. Did you know that you've got 5 years to live if you start today using speed? Think of it. 5 years and it's all over. You've already spent maybe 9, 10, 11, maybe 12 years in school, and it was such a drag, wasn't it? Just think, in 5 years, it can all be over if you use speed. Start today.
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0: Welcome to the temple of the expanded mind.
1: We have reason to believe that you're selling narcotics to juveniles.
2: Reason to believe? You people lean rather heavily on that phrase, don't you?
3: You wrote this?
2: I did.
3: LSD opens the door to your mind, permits you to experience the whole of human expression. You create your own brave new world without ever leaving the comfort of your mind?
2: That's truth, real truth.
3: For who? The kid who reads this trash and ends up in a psycho ward at a hospital? Or truth for the guy making a profit by turning him onto it?
2: If you've never taken the trip, you wouldn't know. You haven't seen it.
1: Neither did the kid who pulled his eyes out of their sockets to get a better look. Or the 15-year-old up in San Jose who went blind from staring at the sun. LSD really opened up a new world for them. If it didn't, they're in trouble because they'll never see the old one again.
2: They're better off. As I've been saying, I deal in ideas, nothing more. I may even sell you a few.
1: You couldn't sell me directions to the men's room.

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1: Where to go and what to do, and we would like to invite you to be a Come Alive good guy or gal. Come to Scout Circuit 67 at the Milwaukee Arena tonight, tomorrow, and Saturday. 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And don't forget the Slinger Raceway. 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

Hi, this is Leo O'Kelly from the duo Tiernan Og. 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

Bagel.

0: secret ceremony doesn't open until Wednesday, but already the advance word is that her performance is really something else. People are saying that her spine-chilling role is sure to be the most talked about of the year and probably will get her an Academy Award nomination. The talk has it that Mia Farrow is more haunted than in Rosemary's Baby, and that's really haunted. Along with Mia, Secret Ceremony stars Elizabeth Taylor and Robert Mitchum. You remember, he's the one that went naked to the party with ketchup and said he was a hamburger? Together, this dynamic trio make the strangest things happen in Secret Ceremony. As a matter of fact, they say it's the strangest strange that has ever been done. Well, we know that's a lie. Don't miss Mia Farrow's newest and greatest Secret Ceremony, a universal release in Technicolor. It's twisted, it's fascinating, and it starts this Wednesday at the Regent Theater in Westwood. Secret Ceremony is suggested for mature audiences. Incidentally, because of the unusual ending, no one will be admitted during the last 12 minutes.
1: Wow, that's a new gimmick.

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3: 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Turn left one block, then turn right, and you're at the Rose Palace, 835 South Raymond in Pasadena. It'll be a gigantic concert with The Birds, Albert King, and A.B. Sky. That's the Rose Palace, May 16th and 17th in Pasadena.

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0: Isn't that a little taste? A little taste of something really wonderful happening, by the way. The 118th annual Edgar Allan Poe Electric Memorial Concert is going to be held this coming Saturday night at 8:30 until the wee small hours of the morning at Hullabaloo. And that's October the 7th. And it's going to be a memorial concert and breakfast with Steve Miller's Blues Band, the Kaleidoscope, the West Coast Branch, Taj Mahal, the WCPS Memorial Electric String Band, Bluesberry Jam, and the Outlaw Blues Band. And it's going to be a real kicky thing. You want to be on hand for that on behalf of student mobilization to end the war in Vietnam. That'll be at the Hullabaloo.
1: Your Plymouth dealer is a dealing man, yeah, yeah.
2: I'm a Plymouth dealer, a dealing man. And right now I'm giving the best deal ever on that new fast-moving Plymouth Fastback, the Plymouth Barracuda.
3: Hey, man, the name of the Plymouth Fastback is the Barracuda.
2: I know. I can't pronounce Barracuda.
3: Hey, that's a bad scene, man. I mean, like you being a Plymouth dealer and not being able to say Barracuda.
2: I'm hip. I mean, I know.
3: Yeah, well, look, man, try this.
2: What?
3: Say ba.
2: Ba.
3: Ra.
2: Ra.
3: Coo.
2: Coo.
3: Da.
2: Da.
3: That's it, man. Now put it all together.
2: Ba ba ra ra coo coo da da.
3: Ba ba ra ra coo coo da da.
2: Yeah. Still not right, is it?
3: Well, it ain't Barracuda, man. But I think we got a hit record.

0: him in a bicycle chain.
1: No, no, give him a flower.
0: I think you want to give me a old boot, eh?
1: Give him a flower.
0: Throw bricks at him,
2: right?
0: I'm pushing downstairs.
2: Saturday night, it's the first Tino Day Saturday Night Shindig at the Moorhead Armory. This Saturday, October 1st, see in person the many moods of the Kenoi singing their fast-rising record, Something I Could Do.
3: As you go and walk away.
2: See the group that has thrilled audiences in five states, the winner of the All-American Battle of the Bands. No age limit, no restrictions, and get this, you may win a car. Right, a car will be given away as a door prize. Join the dancing fun Saturday night, dancing 8:30 to 12 at the Moorhead Armory. It's the Kenoi in person. It's the Kenoi in person for the first Dino Day Saturday night shindig.
3: That you can see. Whoa, these chains of love.
4: Hello, San Francisco and outlying communities. Hello, I'm Mark Volman, I'm Flo.
5: And I'm Howard Kalin, I'm Eddie.
4: And we are probably the only two guys left who never worked with Quicksilver, but we're still here in San Francisco to let you know that when we are here, we're always listening to KSAN.
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4: Oh, there's a few, but KSAN is the one who asked us to do this promo. Oh, so here it is.
5: Well, in that case, hi, KSAN.
4: And we'd like
5: and
4: to
5: thanks.
4: Say hello to all our friends. And Bonnie, you're beautiful.
5: Oh, Bonnie.
4: And if you're ever lonely, call us.

0: New York Telephone, we're hip to your privacy. So now for just pennies a day, you can groove with your own extension phone and a loan phone. It comes in colors and styles that will really turn you on. Like the new Trimline phone. That's the one where the dial comes to you. Get your very own phone today and a loan phone. It's really out of sight.
1: You gotta have a loan phone. You can't say them secret certain things you like to explain to him, right?
2: 107 San Francisco. One of our sponsors whose name really appeals to me is the Great White Light. I mean, it sounds to me, I think the Great White Light, while it may be very benevolent, probably had something to do with that horse that got its head sucked off by the flying saucer people. Right? No offense. Friday the 13th, the Great White Light presents the Purple Earthquake, the Hastings Street Opera, and the Hades Blues Works, all at Maple Hall, Church Lane, near San Pablo in San Pablo. After I read that now, I'm even more convinced they are somehow extraterrestrial. And they've come down here to get our young person's money by throwing psychedelic dances. They're going to take all this wealth and go back to Mars and live it up. A dance concert with lights by the Midnight Supply Company. Admission is just $2, 8 to 12 p.m. That's the Great White Light presenting the Purple Earthquake, the Hastings Street Opera, and the Hades Blues Works, all at Maple Hall, Church Lane, near San Pablo Avenue in San Pablo. And it should be a guess, and

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Softly crackling electrical smell. There's something burning at the bottom of this well. Sitting here alone, I just have to laugh. I seal the universe as a comfortable bath. And I drown my body so my mind is free to indulge in pleasurable.

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I didn't move here, I just fell. 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

0: aim, like the aims of any religious group just beginning, is to transform American society. 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
1: The Monkees, brought to you by Kellogg's.

0: KBLA News was on the line with top-notch journalist Bob Considine this afternoon, dropping by the KBLA studios in Burbank with his new book called It's All News to Me. Reporter Considine gave KBLA News his view of Ronald Reagan, presidential potential. He put it like this.
1: He's apparently turning out to be a much better governor than his critics assumed he would be. I would think that with his looks and his manner, he might warrant a bid for vice president eventually.
2: In 68?
1: No, I wouldn't think in 68.
2: Richard Nixon.
1: Nixon's a loser. He's running ahead in the Gallup poll at the moment, but I don't think the party would take Dick this time because it'd be so easy to hurt him. The Democrats would find it very cheap to knock him down simply by rerunning the old kinescope of his angry departure from politics after he lost to Pat Brown.
0: Commentator Considine forecasts today that the 68th presidential battle will be between Lyndon Johnson and Nelson Rockefeller.
3: Hi, this is Ethan Kenning from H.P. Lovecraft. 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
1: What's the matter, officer?
0: That car stereo. I saw you lift it out of the car.
1: I'm taking it home. It's a car and home stereo.
0: Car and home stereo, yeah.
1: Yes, a Panasonic. Yeah. It plays at home like it does in your car.
0: Sure it does. Empty your pockets. What's this?
1: The electric cucumbers. Huh? I mean, a tape cartridge. Huh. This unit plays 8-track cartridges.
0: And this?
1: A cassette adapter. You use it to convert from 8-track tape to cassettes.
0: It plays cartridges, cassettes,
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0: And play that tape cartridge. Man, I really dig that acid rock.
2: 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The Panasonic car and home stereo. Just slightly ahead of our time.

0: 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They're doing Dylan.
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0: Maybe you thought beatniks were a purely American phenomenon. Not so, as we hear in this report from Charles P. Arnaud, ABC, Rome.
1: Just 100 yards down the street from our ABC office in Rome, the summer battle has been joined between Italian police and the great vacation influx of the young bearded and unwashed ones. Three times during the past 10 days, police have swooped down on foreign beatniks and swept them off the famous Spanish steps. A dozen Germans and Frenchmen who were found to be without means of support have been ordered to leave Italy. Rome businessmen in this area claim that the growing concentration of the unwashed beatniks around the Spanish steps cost them a lot of tourist business. Rome police say the beatniks mar the beauty of the Spanish steps, one of Italy's major tourist attractions. Charles B. Arnaud, ABC, Rome.
0: Just in from Vietnam, B-52 bombers have made another airstrike on suspected North Vietnamese positions in a demilitarized zone between North and South Vietnam. No details yet.
2: You could win an admission or two good for a year to the Valley's newest psychedelic house, plus a free evening for two on opening night just by submitting the winning name in the Cinnamon Cinders renaming contest. Now, you may win a year's admission for two to the place where you'll trip out to the freakiest light show in town, top name groups, dancing, and the grooviest new decor in town opening in July. 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

0: weekend, Mark Productions invites you to experience the largest music festival of our time, Hendrix, Creedence, and many others. Devonshire Downs, Northridge, the largest music communion you have ever witnessed, 27 acres of camping ground. 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
2: Other than that, I'll turn on KSAN San Francisco there. It's pretty funny radio. Keeps you laughing, you know what I mean?

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1: Moon Man to Space Monkey. 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
1: Breakout!
0: The breakout record of the week, already number one. The Red Magoos, and you ain't seen nothing yet.

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2: Make the hullabaloo scene every Friday and Saturday night. 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Don't miss out on the heavy happenings at Hullabaloo. Open every Friday and Saturday night at 8 p.m. at 639 South Main, entrance off Mosley, back of Barry's. It's Hullabaloo!

For the very latest information about the Beatles, Animals, Yardbirds, Rolling Stones, and all of the other famous English groups, in addition to exclusive recordings by these groups and lesser-known but magnificent performers such as the Hollies, the Mighty Avengers, Spencer Davis Group, Snotty and the Nosepickers, and the Boys Blue, listen for me, John Ravencroft, when I have the honour of joining Bobby Davis and Kay nightly on KOMA, the only station with its finger firmly on the pulse of the English scene. As a considerable bonus, you'll be able to hear me mispronouncing Indian place names in and around the state of Oklahoma. So, please stay tuned to KOMA, Bobby Davis and myself, John Ravencroft.

This week's Pepsi Boss Battle winning band is the Page Five from Southgate High. Huh? They're going to be on Boss City with Boss Jock Sam Riddle. Boss City, Saturday at 6 on TV 9. You dig it in beautiful color. Let's hear it for Southgate High, the Page Five. Go ahead.

Hi there, this is John Bovin of The Fingers and Daddy Lindbergh, and you are listening to Psychedelicide, the home of my music.

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And their new record, Iowa. Listen to the Baroques. You'll enjoy the Baroques, a local group now with a nationally released record, Iowa. It's on the Chess label and is available at your favorite record store right now. 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

0: Hi, this is the greatest drummer on earth, Dennis Wilson of the Beach Boys.
1: Oh, I wouldn't pay 2 cents to see you anyway.
0: Well, I think I'm pretty darn good.
1: Well, when's the show? One of these nights, right?
0: Yeah, well, it's coming up pretty soon.
1: I may come up and see you then.
0: Yeah, well, why don't you?
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0: turn on. Just being with people, you know, this might sound kind of silly, but eating with my family turns me on. Like at breakfast when we're all together.
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3: Hot Rats is a new album on Bizarre Reprise. Now, we're not going to tell you who made it yet because most people think that his music is ugly and too weird and wish to have nothing whatever to do with him and the crazed minority he represents, okay? You can see if we tell you who made this Hot Rats album right off, you'd push the button to another station and that'd blow it. Okay. Nevertheless, Hot Rats is really a good album. It has a lot of pictures all over it, and if you hold the outside cover, which is a pink infrared close-up of Miss Christine of the GTOs under a yellow light, it turns black and white mysteriously right there in your hand. Now, in spite of this fact, we feel it is imperative that you obtain Hot Rats. We hope that you will discover the work of this exciting composer, this daring arranger, this reasonably competent guitar player who must unfortunately remain anonymous during this commercial.

0: Look up. 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Here come the monkeys. Mickey, David, Mike, Peter, in head. That's right, head. Head is everything. Including Victor Mature, Annette Funicello, Sonny Liston, and other incredible surprises. What is head? Head is the most extraordinary Western comedy, love story, mystery, drama, musical, documentary, satire ever filmed. And that's putting it mildly. Head for general audiences.
1: If you want to hear the most, then bring the blue. KSAN, put on your rocket suit.

Hi, this is Tommy James of Tommy James and Shondells. We've got a brand new album with a brand new sound. We call it Traveling. We know you're too hip to be hype, so get to know us. We'll be good to your head. Don't forget, Traveling on Roulette Records. Thank you, KOL, for all

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The 1910 Fruit Gum Company, The Happenings, The Union Gap, Joe Harnell, Bunny Sigler's going to be there, Jim and Gene, The Hombres. Remember The Hombres? Who can forget? What a record. The Tiffany Shade, Mouse and the Traps, The Colt Brothers. That's Ken Hawkins and WEWS, tomorrow at 5.

0: Attention, adults. You need help. Mother, are you depressed because your fabric softener has been hardening on you lately? Dad, are you despondent because your stock slipped 14 points in one day? If so, stop worrying. Help is on the way. Help is the new Beatles movie. We're telling you about it now because it took you so long to get down to see A Hard Day's Night, the Beatles' first movie. Once you were there, you laughed just as hard as any of the critics, including your own sons and daughters. So here's our helpful hint for troubled grown-ups. See Help. It's in color. It's a United Artists release. It's got spine-tickling adventure, side-tingling laughter, and a Beatles' eye view of this much too serious world. So be the first adult in your group to seek help from the Beatles. Then, recommend to the kids.
1: 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Peace. Goodbye. Peace.

0: Man.
1: Oh, Moo Man the Space Monkey. I've been listening to the radio, except it's not easy listening. It's jammed on psychedelicize. Oh, it throws me out of the system. It's like I say the alphabet, and they let us P and Q just disappear.

Yes, sir, it's us, the McCoys. And I'm Rick Zeringer, here to speak for the four of us. We help keep all hearts beating in good health when we support the work of our Heart Association. How about it? Won't you please give generously to the Heart Fund this month? Give so more will live. Thank you.

Hi, this is J. Allen Fowler, drummer for Alexander Rabbit and the Galaxies 4. You are listening to Mind Music Psychedelicized. So tune in, turn on, but don't change that channel.

0: a symphony of sounds. And sounds. And sounds. And more sounds. All in the new Chad and Jeremy Columbias of Cabbages and Kings. It's the wildest, most way-out album you've ever heard. Highlighted by Chad and Jeremy's brilliant, biting commentary of today. Their original rock suite.
1: Overcrowded world, what happens now? Better pray to your gods.
0: This is really something else. Something you must hear from beginning to end. Chad and Jeremy's Rock Suite in five fantastic movements, plus Rest in Peace and many other great selections. All in Of Cabbages and Kings.
1: And each man fails to see the lessons on the page of history.
0: The new Chad and Jeremy on Columbia Records. 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

0: They opened with the acoustic part. It went on for an hour, music soothing to weary hearts and hard-driven minds because it understands that state of mind only too well. Then the New Riders came on with a rolling set of country rock that sounded like Carl Perkins working honky-tonks around Jackson, Tennessee. And then it was time for the Grateful Dead, and everyone was on their feet and moving. It was past 1:30, and Jerry Garcia was still going strong. Very fine indeed. That was Rolling Stone magazine talking about the Grateful Dead show. And that's the way it will be when the Grateful Dead and the New Riders of the Purple Sage appear in concert at the Pasadena Civic Friday night, September 25th. Tickets are now on sale at the Pasadena Civic box office, all Mutual agencies, Wallach's Music City stores, all Liberty agencies, and Sound Spectrum.
1: And you know that notion just crossed my mind.
0: Friday, September 25th at the Pasadena Civic, the Grateful Dead. Very fine indeed.

0: there's another happening weekend in store for you this weekend at The Happening. 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
0: And Sunday night, Mary Lee will happen with The Turnabouts. You happen at Seattle's own Happening. The Happening. 1422 Rejuvenated First Avenue downtown, one block north of Rhodes. Also featuring special guest dancing stars, the Daisies and the Carousels. Here's the Happening weekend lineup again. Friday night, the Sonics and the Family Tree. 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And Sunday night, Merrily and the Turnabout. The Happening!
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0: Here in the Diamond Mine, it's groovy and the hourglass is back. You probably won't believe that, but they have returned to Pomona's fabulous Test Club. And if you've never been to the Test Club, that's an experience in yourself. It's groovy. And last Saturday's one night only was so great that it's happening all over again. The Hourglass and the Diggers Incorporated are appearing tonight at the Test Club. Why don't you appear, too? 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Take the San Bernardino Freeway to the White Avenue exit. Turn left and continue to the Test Club. Just across the street from the fairgrounds, another chance to dance to the Hourglass and the Diggers Incorporated at Pomona's Test Club.
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0: All right, let's go.
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0: 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John Paul, Ringo, and I'd like to invite you to win a pair of tickets to KHJ's special opening night premiere of Yellow Submarine.
1: The Beatles battle the Blue Meanies in the full-length cartoon feature Yellow Submarine. 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And you can be there opening night to see for yourself as the guest of KHJ. 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
2: 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And KSAN, as you well know, it's rated X. So watch out for your mind.

0: Is that all you know?
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0: Tied in what took place yesterday, the so-called burying of Haight Ashbury up there in San Francisco, you know, the dead and all. That's what the people up there, we want to be called long-haired Americans, so remember that in the future, you and your establishment friends there, when they get around to another story about hippies. But on the news tonight on TV, while you were moonlighting at the other TV station, on Channel 2, I saw them do a number. There's a city councilman in Beverly Hills who claims that the hippies, so-called hippies, have invaded Beverly Hills, and he's very, very up in arms about it. It's an evil, he says, and he's really very hot on the landlords who are selling or renting apartments to 4 or 5 hippies at a clip. You know, they share expenses, etc. And he says they bring dirt and filth and rats. And his newscast was a kick. I forget his name, the guy that works along with Clee Roberts on Saturday. And he said, well, he doesn't really know. He was referring to the councilman. What the councilman should know is that rats have already been in Beverly Hills for a long, long time because they love hill country. They love things. They love trees. And they've been up there for a long, long while. So the rats have existed long before the hippies. Yes, speak out.
1: I understand that the so-called hippie is going to a warmer climate like San Diego and also New Mexico.
0: Yeah, they are a lot of the communal. They're going into a communal living in villages of their own sort. Very, very true. A lot of them are doing that little number. But I thought you'd like to follow up that story. You know, the hippies moving in Beverly Hills, everybody up in arms. The rats have been there for years, man. You kidding?

0: Hi, this is Freddie of Freddie and the Dreamers. You're listening to my new hit on Mercury Records, Do the Freddie. And I just want to tell you that now you can see me do the Freddie in my first movie, Seaside Swingers. It's got 14 fab songs and it's in colour. So come on and swing along with me in Embassy Pictures, Seaside Swingers.
1: Yeah, that's right. Nobody can do it like Freddie and the Dreamers. See Freddie himself doing the Freddie, 'cause it's the end.

0: Pardon me, miss.
1: Yes?
0: Is that your slipper in the back room?
1: My what?
0: Your slipper. Oh, there's a pink slipper back there with the blue thing.
1: No, I
0: it's
1: have
0: not
1: my
0: yours?
1: Shoes on.
0: It's not your... Oh, I'm
1: no,
0: sorry.
1: I have my shoes.
0: I'm
1: thank
0: very
1: you.
0: Sorry. Yes. I haven't met you before, have I?
1: No, I don't think so.
0: What is your name and phone number? May I ask?
1: I'm here with a date.
0: Well, maybe it's his slipper.
1: No, you must be crazy.

0: Thumbs up. I'm Ed Butler. Revolution is my profession. 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
1: 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The square world of Ed Butler. 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

0: They're here in a hullabaloo after-hours exclusive, the mightiest of all San Francisco groups, the Grateful Dead. Yes, the fantastic Grateful Dead in their exclusive hullabaloo debut this Friday for both the early show and the after-hours. Plus, hullabaloo stars the Yellow Pages. And with their new smash recording of Children Ask, The Power.
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0: Be there for the one and only LA appearance of the mighty Grateful Dead, plus hullabaloo stars the Yellow Pages and the Power. 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Two big shows, 8 p.m. at the Hullabaloo and 1 a.m. for the out-of-sight Hullabaloo After Hours. 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

0: Monkey Contest, and hey, I've started giving away prizes. 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
1: Hi, this is Lan Roberts with the biggest Tuesday night dance news of the summer. 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The Tales versus the Exit Tuesday night at Parker's.

0: Don't listen to this. It's a 1 minute spot for the thugs.
1: What's bothering you right now?
2: Materialism. People don't have the proper
1: things
2: to
1: go faster that without using the safety valves, you know. People they can make more money, so they just let the environment just get completely ruined.
2: Feel the flowers and crush them all and not even look at them. And if they put a dent in their car,
3: honking, you know, all the noise. Cars bug me because they seem to have control over the whole situation. People go around cars.
4: I don't dig this town.
5: I don't always
3: feel suicidal.
5: Well,
3: I guess it bugs me the way hate sort of plays off of itself.
1: Everybody's going 60 miles an hour when the earth is traveling at the speed of light. I like to know where they're trying to get. I still believe in love. I still don't believe that people have forgotten that. I'm just really tired, you know.
0: The Fugs' new album, Golden Filth, is on Reprise, Records and Tapes.
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1: Yes. Hello.
2: Very delighted to be here.
3: Hello.
0: Do you feel your music is folk rock?
4: Oh, I guess folk rock would cover it, you know. I think that's a term that somebody made up. It's an after-the-fact thing, you know.
0: You have been using the string instruments more and more. What about the sitar, Tom?
4: We featured it on Turn Down Day, but I'm not delving into the sitar too deeply. It's something that I enjoyed the sound of and we fooled around with a little bit, but to really get to play the sitar, you have to practice just like the guitar and practice for 10 years and get into the whole raga mystic thing, you know, and it's not only your fingers, but it's your head.
0: How do you practice? Could you tell us, Don?
5: Well, it depends what we're practicing. If we're practicing a new song, it will be done pretty much out of our heads. Like Tom will have an idea and he'll say, Don, why don't you sing this part? And then he'll sing another part along with me, and then he'll tell Marty to sing another part, and we'll just see how it sounds.
0: How long does it take you to write a piece of music? For instance, how long did it take you to write Money to Burn?
5: The first two verses were written in about 5 minutes.
0: Are you serious, Don?
5: The bridge, we had to sit around and talk about for a while, so that was maybe a half hour. And the last verse was also about a half hour of sitting and talking.
0: How did you choose The Red Rubber Balloon, which has been such a hit? It was written by Paul Simon.
4: Well, Paul wrote this Red Rubber Balloon song along with Bruce Woodley of The Seekers. Some people call it Red Rubber Balloon by mistake sometimes. And I was drifting around Greenwich Village with very little to do, and they had a demo of this lying around somewhere. I heard it and I really thought it was great. And so I knew the circle had a session coming up in February. So we got together and fooled around with it. And that's what came out.
0: You are, the three of you, noted for your good grooming. How do you dare to be different when so many of these groups seem to go so far out?
4: Well, that's what we've noticed. They all go far out, you know, and it seems like the thing to do. Like, well, it'll get more bizarre, and you'll get further in, and longer hair, and bigger polka dots, you know,
0: right.
4: And larger stripes.
0: Wider ties.
4: And a more surly attitude, and,
0: yes.
4: and don't take a bath for longer. So we figured that this is, like, no longer really important.
0: Marty, what do you think of the way girls are dressing today? Do you like the long hair? Do you prefer the short Sassoon cut? Do you like the mini skirts?
6: Oh, mini skirts. I like the mini skirts.
0: You do?
6: But I like long straight hair.
0: Do you agree, Don? You have any thoughts on it?
5: I think it's time that girls started getting short hair. Because hair is something that, what do they call it, a vestigial organ, right?
0: Yes.
5: Something that's not used, right? And hair is, in the human race now, is... Like, I guess when humans sort of first became humans from apes, hair was an important thing. It was like a protection. But hair is nothing now, and therefore I think it's time that hair started going.
4: So we should all go bald.
0: Well, I do want to thank you, the circle, Don, Tom, and Marty.
4: Thank you.
6: Thank you.
4: Thank you.
6: Thank you.
4: Thank you.
6: Thank you.
4: Thank you.
6: Thank you.
4: Goodbye. Thank you.
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2: That Grand Canyon hippie love-in is all washed up. For one thing, sponsors were afraid of what might happen when border guards in Arizona found the usual supply of dope that follows such a crowd, not to mention peyote plants. And besides, there's no food or water facilities within 80 miles of the proposed place.
3: All in all, it was generally considered that it was an unwise undertaking at this time. And everyone was grateful that the thing has been called off.
2: Meanwhile, L.A. County supervisors are worried that such activities as Digger's Free Food Service at Ferndale will attract Frisco hippies. That would be, in the words of Supervisor Debs, outrageous.

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On TV3. The fabulous. We're gonna.

their first appearance at the Hollywood Bowl, KHJ proudly presents The Doors. 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Steppenwolf. Chambers Brothers. And The Doors happen at the Hollywood Bowl. 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

Moody Blues will take care of all your musical needs, up and down. 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

0: Paul Revere and the Raiders. When the music frontier first opened to rock and roll, small bands of musicians roamed the territory, some good, some bad. Paul Revere and the Raiders, featuring Mark Lindsay. 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

you ever think you'd get a chance to see Roger Miller, Joan Baez, Ray Charles, Donovan, Petula Clark, The Byrds, The Lovin' Spoonful, Ike and Tina Turner, The Modern Folk Quartet, The Ronettes, Bo Diddley, and special guest star David the Man from Uncle McCallum on one show? 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

Don't forget, there'll be a Beetle bus bouncing very smoothly on the way to Cleveland. And beginning tomorrow, on every show, the Fun Loving Five here at KQV, we'll be drawing a couple of names for a couple of days, and we'll fill that bus with happy Beetle maniacs. You get food, and you get chaperones, you get everything, good tickets, good seats to see the Beetle show at Cleveland 2 weeks from today. We'll tell you more about that right now.

My full chemical name is dextrolysergic acid diethylamide tartrate 25. But as everyone knows, I'm called LSD for short, though I'm also called acid, and by some highly unflattering names by those who wish I'd never been discovered. Right now, some 200 micrograms of my substance have just entered his body. And already my potent molecules are on their way to his brain, where they will trigger some very special chemistry. And in just a few minutes now, I will show him glimpses of distorted beauty, or tumble him into a terrifying private hell. But at just this moment, neither he nor I know the direction or destination of the trip we're about to take together.

This is Nice. Nice is three English guys who play their own kind of music with no compromises. They have a new album called Simply Nice, and it deserves a listen. There are two other Nice albums, too. Ars Longa Vita Brevis and The Thoughts of Emerald Stavjack. They're different from the new album, different from each other. But that's Nice, too. All three on Immediate Records and available at your record dealers right now.

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0: Steppenwolf's new Dunhill album, At Your Birthday Party. Get into it.
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0: Pearl Jam's album on Stereo 8 cartridge tape from RCA.
1: Yeah, yeah.
0: It's all from the birds, the bees, and the monkeys.
1: You dig?
0: And here's Davy Jones.
1: It sounds when you're in your car that you're in a recording studio with $100,000 worth of equipment.
0: On Stereo 8 cartridge tape from RCA.
1: Yeah, great.
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2: When you see the trip, you will actually touch the scream as it crawls up the wall. Don't miss Roger Corman's The Trip, starring Peter Fonda, more shocking than Blues and the Wild Angels, and Susan Strasberg. Also starring Bruce Dern, Dennis Hopper, and Solly Soxe. The Trip from American International in psychedelic color.

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2: Radio London's exact position is 51 degrees 47.9 minutes north, 01 degree 20.55 minutes east.
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their privacy. So now for just pennies a day, you can groove with your own extension phone. And a Lone phone. It comes in colors and styles that will really turn you on. Like the new Trimline phone. That's the one where the dial comes to you. Get your very own phone today. And a Lone phone. It's really out of sight.

This is the music of the birds. Like the birds' music on the album, Ballad of Easy Rider. Because a lot of it has a kind of a same quality about it. Not that it's repetitious, but that it seems that there is a flow to this music. There are no secret meanings and no hidden codes. And it's the music about America, too. And it's the birds. The birds have been around for 5-6 years, and they've been trendsetters. They've been ahead of their time. And they seem to speak for a lot of people, a lot of ways. And this new album of theirs, Ballad of Easy Rider, seems to speak for a lot of people, too. Birds on Columbia.

0: I'm just a stranger to you.
1: No strangers to Houston. Those are the fabulous Champagne Brothers. And they'll be at Teen Hall this Wednesday night, June 16th, for the big Wednesday night blast at Teen Hall. Portion of the proceeds to the Spring Branch Civitan Club. Enjoy all the Champagne Brothers hits.

0: Be at Teen Hall this Wednesday night, June 16th. Enjoy the newly remodeled pool and dance to the music by the Champagne Brothers Wednesday night at Teen Hall.
1: Hey, that's tonight. Don't miss that great show. That's the Champagne Brothers Teen Hall tonight.
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0: Two giant floors. 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

0: about it. Now you can't dig it. Philadelphia's number one psychedelic night spot for the young and the very hip. It's here, and it puts Philadelphia on the map. Come to the Sex Machine and find your mind. It's an explosion of light, sights, and sounds that'll touch you, change you, and rearrange you. You've got to dig it. Come to the Sex Machine. Have your future foretold by mystic gypsies. If dancing is your thing, you can jump into the devil's pit and let the music and the synchronized strobe lights take you higher. It's live entertainment. It's beautiful people. It's everything you need to get it together. The Sex Machine. Located on 52nd Street, just north of Market. You've got to get on up to get on down to the Sex Machine. A super hip dimension in entertainment. Check it out. The Sex Machine.
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3: Okay, let's play a game. 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I'll play you a beat and some sounds and some words. Just put them together and name the album, okay? 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And here are some sounds. And here are some lyrics.

The name of the game is In One Ear and Gone Tomorrow. Here I am back in love again, and I'm happy that it's not. And that's the name of the new Columbia album by the Buckinghams, In One Ear and Gone Tomorrow. And today is when to get it.

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